The pulse of an Irishman ever beats quicker when war is a story or love is a theme. And place him where bullets fly thicker and thicker, you'll find him all coward instead.

pleasure soft transports glide swiftly away. The song and the dance and the wine and the fair shall banish all sorrow and shield us from care. Away with your proverbs, your morals and rules, your proctors and doctors and pedants and schools. Let's

the pleasures of autumn and summer and spring. 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